OES 2122, medic 82, and notification for 9203 for a vehicle, unknown injury vehicle accident. Southbound 101 at Cannon, southbound 101 at Cannon, timeout 1702.

46, 16 engine, 70 engine, 46, 77, one engine from Semi-Batista Autoway, vehicle accident, southbound 101 at Cannon Road. We're seeing Cannon IC, V-Fire 23, respond on East Monterey 1703. Repeating on tow 7, battalion 46, 16 engine, 70 engine, 46, 77, one engine from Semi-Batista Autoway. Vehicle accident, southbound 101 at Cannon Road. First aid in Cannon, IC, V-Fire 23. Respond on East, Monterey 1703.

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1: 21-22 Monterey, responding 1708. First in Cannon IC, BFR 23. 3 units on Tone 7, be advised, we have a vegetation fire in the south. Info only.

0: on range in 4661. We're out in Natividad on a detail. 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Tone 5.
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0: Also 2-1, Reg. 6 yellow, Frank, Adam 407.
1: Your flight 6 yellow, Frank Adam 407 is code 4 and they expired 11/26 of 25. It's a 2012 Nissan Utility. Russell Casey off of Feather Court.
0: Copy. Oh, 2-1 back. I'll be traffic on that here shortly. 25 and airline. Press 25 and testing yes. Over.
1: Testing yes.

Alternate 21. We're stuck at red light, but we'll be pulling into Plaza Drive near McDonald's here in a sec.

0: Officer 22, it's going to be a motorcycle stop. No plate, and clear for a DL, one steel probation, one by number.
1: Can I get your cross on Tiffany?
0: 5th Street and East Street in the rally.
1: Go ahead with your deal.
0: Yellow 2142544.
2: 15. 4122, moderate, at scene 1715, 3 to 4 vehicles, minor to moderate damage, continue the balance, assuming canonizing.
1: Good. Silva, born in 99, is code 4 with a valid DL, M1 endorsement, negative probation.
3: I have a shopping order.
0: Copy.

0: Monterey, Canon IC. Canon IC, Monterey. We have one patient, also CHP Zetzine. Can I see Mario? One patient, CHP Zetzine, 1760. Alright, battalion 4616, engine 70 and 4677 at scene. Alright, 1760.
1: Olasso Santana, our person phonetically Yellow Adam, Nora David, Edward Lincoln. UV is 116 of 2010.
2: 13. Officer Team 2, can I have an engine number to run? Six, seven, Frank Lincoln, 47772. I'm not sure if I gave you too many sevens. 6-7, Frank Lincoln, 47772.
3: We were cut off in the beginning. What kind of number is this?
2: I'm sorry, what was that?
3: Just had some background in the beginning, just confirming what number this is.
2: A 6 and a 7 before the Frank Lincoln. And it's on a Harley, an older Harley.
3: Getting no record back for that number.
2: Copy.
4: Alright, Medicated 2, just be advised, we're going to be delayed on Southbound 101 due to traffic.
0: Alright.

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0: Catholic Battalion.
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We're trying to work on a better address.

0: 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So it's going to be a cancellation. 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

0: 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I've got two details for you. A welfare check for a 10-year-old that was left in a vehicle in front of Safeway, and then a shoplifter in custody at Target.
1: Copy. I'll be knocked to the welfare check. 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

0: Austin 2-3, I'm still en route. 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
1: 8-4, break 2-2, can you start that way?
2: 8-8.

0: 3 Hollister. For info, we're pending a missing person at risk, a 15-year-old with suicidal ideations.
1: Copy, where are the details?
0: Just a general area of Hillcrest Road in Santa Ana. Around 15 ago, 15-year-old sister was found missing, suicidal ideation, negative history of running away. No methods mentioned.
1: Copy. I see the log on here.

0: to Holster and 2-1 to cover a domestic on C Street.
1: Did you? 2-1.
0: 2-1, 700 C Street, cross of Brent and Woodcourt. RP's advising that his wife is HPD, kicked him out of the house. Advised it was physical at one point, but he's declining medical. The wife is a Gilda Palacio. We're getting further.
1: 2-2. 2-1.

0: Hollister 22. Are there any priors at this residence?
1: I'm reading through some of them now. I do have a match on Gilda, the wife, and she's code 4. I think the husband is a possible Dominic Domini, also code 4 so far, but I'm still working on it.
0: Copy. Can you, when you get a chance, also check if there's any weapons registered?

0: 2-2 Oscar.
1: 2-2.
0: He's gonna wait outside, not sure if he's HBD also. No weapons registered to the wife. It looks like in the prior call, I don't think the proper match was found with the male, so I'm still working on a match for the male half.
1: Go. Awesome, you see him out.

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1: Unit at Johnny's Bar, Rally Jeep.

0: call for K1. Do you copy they need the rally team to Johnny's Bar?
1: Wait, part of it's getting out on my end, but I copy they need a rally team to Johnny's Bar now. Team 1, Halter.
2: Team 1, Halter.

Alistair Dolly, and it's been looking for a possible DUI driver, Monterey at Hayden Lessing on Nash Road. A vehicle unable to maintain lanes and swerving all over the place, almost TC multiple times. It's a gray Nissan SUV, unknown plate, Fiel Clara, 1834.

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0: 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I'll be en route to JO with an X-ray, ready for starting mileage.
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0: 130 traffic, between the Highway 56 and Union. Copy a motorcycle, 16 George, 1743. So it's going to be a Harley. They're going to have two more stopping with them.
1: We can head that way.
2: 124 heading that way.

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It is expired 5 of 26. It's an 02 Harley Davidson to a Robert Ramos out of Greenfield. There is a rip on file dated 6/29 of 26.

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1: Go ahead.
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0: Last of samples. Charles, Adam, Mary, Paul, Ocean, Sam. Second last of Flores. First of Jose, middle of Luis, 12-9, 1994.

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1: 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I'm going to confirm 12-9 of 94 for Sir Jose, the Velocity of Campos Flores.
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Can you show units en route to the animal detail on West Grass Street?

2 and 3 1. 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I have one prior 415. The RP didn't provide any names and requested to cancel.

0: to Hofstra 3-1 to cover a domestic on Westside Boulevard. 1321-1321 Westside Boulevard, Crescent Del Rio and C Street in Unit A is in Adam. Our piece in a 415 with her husband. Advise husband's HBD trying to hit her. We're going through translation now, trying to get further.
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0: 132, code 4 in current 127, 2013, Elantra to Altarvo Gonzalez with an address out of Campbell, also returning as a recently impounded vehicle by CHP Hayward.
1: Second flame, are you ready? Six, Adam Frank Victor, 008 on a gray Prius.
0: Copy, your second plate is code 4, it is expired 6 of 26, it's an 07 Toyota, has a release of liability to an Andres Gonzalez, address out of Campbell.
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0: 2033.

0: Monterey, Hollister Copter 613 is lifted from Hollister Air Base en route to Romero Ranch for the next 1 hour.
1: Monterey copies Romero Ranch for the next 1 hour, positive AFF at 2041.
0: 613.

0: Victory, Halstead and 3-4. 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

0: Hollister 3-4.
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0: You can clear the Nash and Monterey detail. I just drove through there. George 60.
1: 3-4, straight clear.

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0: 1, Hollister.
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0: You guys are clear of Ranchito. I have someone who found a dog and is at the shelter waiting.
1: We're currently still on Ranchito. I can advise when clear and we can head over.
0: Hey, firm.
2: Pause it, 2-1.
0: Go ahead.
2: You can just send me that dog detail.
0: Confirm which detail?
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0: For Fairview and Santa Ana, that's now at the shelter.
2: Hey,

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0: San Diego 7, go for it.
2: Medic E2, respond for an E2 330 Mapleton Avenue with law enforcement 7 at 2105.

0: Ascension 7-10 Medic 82 respond to stage at this time. I don't know if the daughter will be aggressive, but it's very unpredictable moves and very erratic at this time.
1: 7-7.
2: T1, go ahead.
1: The dog was returned to its owner. We'll be clear. Henry 71, and you can show us the route to the animal shelter.
2: I copy. It sounds like 3-1, so you guys can clear that detail, but I do have another detail for 131 Rec RP found the lost dog.
1: Confirm it's 131 Rec?
2: Affirm.
1: I copy. You can show us the route.

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1: 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Code 4.
2: 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Code 4. 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
1: you're
2: stepped on. 32,
1: code 4.
2: Was another unit with traffic for Hollister?
0: Hollister, 21. Contacted the RP for the rescue detail for the animal. Provided them information to the shelter. You can clear it, Sam, to the 71.
2: Copy. I have AC-1 en route to them.
0: Copy. I guess if you keep it open.
2: Copy. Confirm the shelter is closed to me. If anybody needs to go, the animal control units will have to handle.
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From Alaska. Adam 4.

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0: 12, Hollister, Medic 83, respond to an echo, 1991 Valley View Road, 1991 Valley View Road at 2117.
1: Sorry, 2117.
2: Hollister 22, same traffic.
1: I copy, and there's another unit with traffic.
3: Yeah, 239.
4: Hollister 22, we could be.
1: So at 2117.
2: Hollister 22, same traffic.
1: 2117.
5: Hollister King 7, I copy.
1: 7. King 7, Hollister, do you want me to log you in?
5: No, I'm trying to get in right now.
1: 2118.
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7: 22, traffic closed off at Crescent and Valley View. Monterey, Medic 83.
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7: Responding to the time of dispatch during the town, Bogey Lane and Quarry Road. Do you have any updates or patient contact status?
5: Monterey copies responding. We have one unit in the area attempting to locate.
7: Oh. 83 copies, just be advised, responding from the city of Paulsburg.

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1: Responding to the time of dispatch, turning to on Burgundy Lane and Quarry Road. Do you have any updates or patient contact status?
0: Monterey copies responding. We have one unit in the area attempting to locate.
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0: Monterey Agent 70, we reached Rogulin and 129. We're going to be going east on 129. Is there a better uplated location?
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1: 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That being said, you can go ahead and cancel Battalion. Devil Nosh is coming, code 2.

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1: 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AC 4677, engine 70. So far, UTL, if you can look in that general area, if you don't find anything, I'm going to UTL everybody. Cancel.
2: Copy. Did you clear Murphy's to Rogie?
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2: Copy. We'll head up Murphy's to Rogie to clear that, see if we find anything.
3: 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We'll continue to investigate.
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1: 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Just got a call. 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
3: With Santa Clara AMR for a solo bicyclist down at West Side Boulevard and Steinbeck Drive. Solo bicyclist down West Side Boulevard at Steinbeck, timeout at 2136.
1: Just responding to vehicle accident at Rogie Lane and Quarry Road, can cancel response. Engine 2122.
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5: 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We're working on a vehicle description right now.
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3: Eastbound 156. 10-17, 2140. 24, confirm response.
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0: 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You could also attach us to the motorcyclist down on Steinbeck. We're responding.
1: Engine 11 at 2141, break battalion 9204, confirm response, please.
2: 9204 responding.
1: 9204 responding. We have officers on scene advising a juvenile male, lacerations of face, unconscious. They are breathing. 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They are pieces. Officers advising they are conscious and breathing.
2: Copies the update and confirming we're waiting on a medic here for this incident.
1: Medic 83 is responding code 3 to the call. They're currently at San Juan Hollister and Monsieur.
2: 9204 copies the update. Thank you.
1: 1042.
3: Officer, engine 643 is clear of the Valley View incident in service.
1: 643. Engine 11, Hollister, confirm you're en route to Westside Boulevard and Steinbeck. I keep trying to do it, but status keep changing.
0: Paper. We're responding to Steinbeck.
1: 742.
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1: 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Hollister, Sam 4 back. I had a background earlier. Confirmed the plate was code 4 and current.
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1: 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Establish on West Side Command.
2: 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On scene medics, HPD also on scene. I'm assessing for injuries on West Side Command. Establish at 2146.

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0: Officer 3-2, case in time.
1: Yeah, 1498, time of call is 2135.
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0: Officer 2-1.
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4: 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It's going to be for a small dirt bike.
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2: 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Let's start over. Lincoln, 5, Nora.
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2: Adam, North, Tom, 42-1-005-774.
1: And I'm sorry, you're all static.
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0: 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I did not advise your toes, Broncos.
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2: Officer 3-1, affirmative for 2-1.
0: Copy, I thought that was 3-1. Requesting it. I'll reassign him.

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1: 33VER staff's calling in. They have some questions. If you could just make contact with them, they're on the phone with us now.
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1: Yeah, I've been taking an attachment to it to show me how to Triple H.

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0: 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I'm putting notes.
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1: Hey,

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Copy.

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0: 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They want you at the ambulance bay. Family's over by the entrance.
1: Copy.

0: Ulster 32 to break to for some type of 415 north left at the Chevron San Benito.
1: Ulster Adam 3, that's a rally.
0: Copy, can you advise which team covers that area? It's not on your guys' roll call.
1: All three, team 3 is going to head over.
0: Team 3?
2: I copy, we're
0: up. 3, I copy. We have a slight language barrier. I'm trying to get further, but it's 710 San Benito. RP is advising that 5 masked men came in, caused a 415, pushed one of the employees, and possibly stole something, or they got it back. Can't tell if it's a 211 or not.
2: Sorry.
3: All Ulster Team 6, you can attach us.
0: Okay, wait.
2: Do you have a team?
0: You're unreadable.
2: Team 5, do you have a DOT address subject?
0: Negative.
2: Copy, we're coming into the area.

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They possibly went southbound on San Benito.

0: 3 and Team 6. I just disconnected with the RP. They said one of you guys was on scene, but they advised that the subjects inside did make threats to hurt them and implied they possibly have a weapon, but no weapon was seen.
1: I copy. I'm out with RP.
2: Also 27 on TV, Triple H.
0: 27, I copy.

0: Adam 3, Holster.
1: Go ahead.
0: Yeah.
1: Abrams.
2: Holster, King 7. Owner was contacted, advised he'll be shutting down the party. Clear, William 67.

0: Hollister, team 7. 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We'll get to it in a minute. 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
1: 3-1 and 3 Chelsea units are out to this one.
2: 3-1, I'll copy. 3-2.

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1: Sorry, I think there's a deputy on the phone with us. We're almost done.
2: Call 16-5.
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2: King 5, I'm with Team 3. Can I get a case in time for the Chevron incident?

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1: Copy.
2: Hofstra, King 7, out at East Park.

0: Charles 13-7. I got about a dozen trucks out here. I'll be standing by for another year. Sorry.
1: 3-1 in the area.

0: call Sardinia Rally Team for vandalism detail, 7th at West.
1: Team
0: 6, 445 7th Street. It's for two males that hit and broke a window.
1: Roger, Adam 3, that's going to be outside the rally footprint.
0: 3, you're not stepped on, say again.
1: Confirm 7th and West.
0: 445 7th Street, just off San Benito. Do you want me to send it to patrol?
1: If it's outside the footprint, then yes. If not, Team 6 will handle.
0: Can't copy you.
2: Officer King 7, what was the location of that detail?
0: 445 7th Street, just off San Benito.
2: Yeah, that's probably going to be patrol. We'll be breaking right now.
0: Copy. 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
2: 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I was just in that area. George, 70.
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0: 130, that plane's coming back up for its current 9-30-26 to an 06 Toyota. The RO is going to be Michael Bendiero, or Cheryl Bendiero, with an address out of National Park of Venables.
1: Copy, thank
0: you. 36.
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0: 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It might be a boy instead of a Robert.
1: Captain, what's the vehicle make?
0: It's going to be a Mercedes, I believe, and it is a Robert, 6 Robert Zebra Paul 105.

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0: 31 holster and 33 to cover for 415 228 Cielo Court.
1: Through it.
2: 33.
0: 3133 is going to be 415 228 Cielo Court across the Marabella. It'll be since 2254. The vehicle is driving recklessly, doing donuts in the area. They can hear yelling and arguing. A negative mention of weapons. It's only one vehicle that was driving recklessly at the time. It was a black sedan and a plate. We'll be getting more calls regarding a party in the area. About 20 underage juveniles drinking.
1: 31. 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David 1351 397.

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0: 51 engine 12, Battalion 9204, Medic 81, respond with Highway Patrol to a head-on collision on Pinoch Road, just east of 25. On Pinoch Road, just east of 25, utilize TAC 1 at 2354.
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2: Copy in route code 3, Battalion 9204. All units are in route. We also have San Benito in route code 3 and CHP with the report of a head-on collision. Nothing further, 2057.
0: 9204, copy the update. Oh, it's a battalion 9204. Confirming this came in from CHP, or did you guys get the caller?
2: Info from CHP, and CHP just called back with a bit further

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1: C-9204, how do I copy?
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1: Copy, CHP just called back, advised that the involved party is a gold F-250. He's complaining of chest pain. The second vehicle is a white Ford truck. No answer for the RP that had called CHP.
0: 7-9-0-4.

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0: 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They're OD.
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1: 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Sounds like it's going to be closer to Browns Valley.
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2: guys. It's going to be Pinoch Road at Browns Valley on the straightaway. We're out with him now.
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0: 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Deputies are on scene, but our location will be Panoche and Browns Valley Road. 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
0: We have one injured complaining of chest pain and pain to his foot. You can continue by an MR and confirm CHP is still en route. It's going to be a possible deuce.
1: From the Bolton, I'll update CHP.
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0: At scene, two vehicles involved, moderate damage. San Diego County Sheriff at scene. 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
1: 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You send me your sheriff at scene with occupants out of the vehicle. 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
0: Code 2 is for good for now.
1: Two for sufficient, minute 2.

sorry about the double page. Can you respond code 2 for the vehicle accident Panoche and Browns Valley? Panoche Road at Browns Valley. Yeah, it's on South Hammond at minute 36.

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1: 32.
0: Physical court and bridge for multiple people fighting. We're trying to get further.
1: Copy, copy. Upgrade from bridge. Oh, 334, test.

30 units responding to Zool and Bridge. I'm going to start by an AMR as well. RP is advising those multiple subjects that are following her and her boyfriend and that they ran over his leg. SOC vehicle is a gray or silver Nissan Altima, plate starting with a 9.

0: and Hollister to all units. It sounds like the vehicle is last seen going out of town towards San Juan Bautista.
1: Okay.

0: 3-2 and 3-4 upgraded.
1: Respond to a vehicle accident as well as a fight occurring. Azul Court and Bridge Road, Azul Court and Bridge Road. You'll need to respond and stage for a PD. For a vehicle that ran over a subject during a fight at 121.

0: Officer 3-4 inquiry. Confirm the victim was driving.
1: Unclear. Sounds like the 415 started at the Jack in the Box, and they were in a vehicle, or trying to get further if this happened, so like it was a vehicle versus a vehicle, or a vehicle versus a pedestrian.
0: Copy. Units out.
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0: You guys have anything showing over there? Negative. All Charlie 3-2. So far, UTL, do you have a better location?
1: We're inquiring for a better location for the RP. She's a little hysterical. She's also now saying that the suspect's vehicle is last seen going towards Westside Boulevard, possibly gang-related. They had masks and were all wearing red.
0: Copy.

0: Altitude and units spawning RPs now at Ranchito and Buena Vista. They're going to wait there.
1: Wait there, copy and around. V2 back, do you have a make and model for their vehicle?

0: Right, 9204, all units are en route, including Medic 21 from Prunedale. I think it's staged for now. PD just arriving on the scene, confirming the scene is code 4 first.
1: Nine
0: two zero four, copy, update. 9204 in all units. You can continue in code 4.

0: College 333, can I give you a place? Are you 35? 9 Zebra David Charles 973.
1: Sausage, it's a 6.
0: I'm sorry, I couldn't copy that.
1: Confirming the last digit is a 6.
0: It's a 3 and you can cancel medical.

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1: 3-4.
0: The second Nissan plate that you put in there, so code 4, comes back to a 2015 Nissan out of Hollister to an Alicia Aguilar, address at 2860 San Juan Road, unit number 4, break.
1: Good.
0: The second one is code 4, but it's out of LA, also to a Nissan, but it does come back to a stolen plate out of Rancho Cucamonga.
1: Copy, thank you.

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0: Officer 3-4.
1: Cut.
0: I believe both those details will be associated if you just linked them.
1: Be a lot.
0: Hey, friend.

0: Roger 3-4, I copy the notes. That for the suspect vehicle.
1: I'm inquiring with my partner.
0: Got it.
2: Hollister King 7, there was a call that was generated on 4th Street for vehicles racing. What happened to that?
1: We associated it to this one. 3-4 advised they're related. No vehicle descriptions on the other one, just vehicles racing up and down 4th.
2: Okay, copy. Yeah, they are related.
1: What's the other one?

0: 34 Hotel, sir.
1: Good.
0: Affirm it was a partial plate that's given. We're just missing one number on it.
1: Copy.

0: Alex, day two. We're code 4 out here. Can I get a case of type?
1: Affirm, your case is 1500-1500, and your time of call is 118.
0: Three, two, three, four. Good.
2: Hey, confirm a dark colored Nissan, possibly a bumper or a hood color difference.
3: Black bumper.
0: On the possible Nissan Altima, black in color.
2: Copy, looks like there's one out on Del Rio. It's got a silver hood with a black Nissan.
0: Possible front end damage as well.
1: E4 holster.
0: Good.
1: That plate, I tried it with all different digits. Nothing's coming back to a Nissan, and nothing's coming back out of holster. But that one Nissan plate that we did reg comes back to holster, and I found a prior traffic stop where they advised it was a black Nissan, not a silver Nissan.
2: Copy. Thank you.

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I added a possible plate to the notes. Go ahead. It's on the notes.

33. That plate's code 4 in current, either 26, 2015 Nissan to an Andrew Ramirez or Stephanie Ramirez. Address at 230 San Lorenzo Boulevard.

0: Can you see what kind of car's coming out?
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through 3-4. 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
0: 3-2, we're out with the Nissan.
2: Unwritable.

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0: Hispanic male left us, East Nettles, Charles Item, Sam, Nora, Edward, Robert, Ocean Sam, first of all, common, duty 1215 of 2007-07.
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0: This is Scenarios 1215 of 07, coming back, no record on file. Does he have another last name?
1: King Charlie Juan Pablo, 30.

0: 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He's returning code 4, valid class C, has a clean sheet, address at 1011 Westside Boulevard, or Westward Boulevard.
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1: 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Has a release liability to Marcio Mendez, address on San Felipe.

170 Medical at 2299 Chittenden Road, unit number, unit K, Kilo, between Cyril Road and River Oaks Road. Respond on East 0330.

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0: Roman, we have an ambulance in route.
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1: 33.
0: And 33 West Side Boulevard at Del Rio. Multiple subjects fighting, negative weapons and negative medical. We're getting further.
1: 33 from the TV.
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1: 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I'll show you guys upgrading.

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1: copy. No one's seen fighting. Can units downgrade?
2: 3-2, downgrading.
3: 3-1, same traffic.
1: I copy.

0: 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Can I get you in a second?
1: 3332.
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0: 3-2, if I can start you and units back to Del Rio at Westside, we're getting another caller reporting some type of domestic that they can hear.
1: Okay, this is the RP.
0: We're still getting further, but it's a different RP from earlier.
1: Probably en route from the PD.

0: 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Are you guys near town? Could you come and help us?
1: Yeah.
0: Appreciate it.

0: 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Break King 7, where do you want us, you have four of us?
1: We're inside a parking lot.
0: Copy.

0: security standpoint? Yeah, he was coming from the second level, not the first level in the back end.
1: Copy, he's got a second. For the third.
0: Can you repeat?
1: Is there a different entrance for the upstairs?
0: Hey, affirm, it's on our side, but if you can keep eyes in the back windows with 133 or 132.
1: Copy, 133 in our back.

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1: What?
0: Where are you?

0: 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But we have any prior phone numbers at this address? Unit D, David.
1: Just confirm it would be for 1371.
0: Affirm. 1371, Unit D, David.

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0: 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Can you show myself and 14 out in San Benito Street? 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
1: Call San Benito for me. Officer.
0: Can you repeat?
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0: Let's do 4.

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0: 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My CAD's being slow. Did the RP request contact?
1: 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They don't want any.
0: Copy.

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Duty Chief coverage, Division 4603. Battalion coverage, Battalion 21 with 1 and 2. Battalion 4612 with 3 and 4. Battalion 4616 with 5, 6, and 7. 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There's no weather hazards. Diving pattern BU4172 in effect. Strike team 9460 Charlie with Battalion 4616. Engine 4661, 66, 73, 91, and 94. 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No weather hazards. Staffing pattern. BU4172 in effect. 9460 Charlie with Battalion 4616, Engine 4661, 66, 73, 91, and 94. 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

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No weather hazards. 7 pattern BU4172 in effect. 1394-60 Charlie with Battalion 4616, Engine 4661, 66, 73, 91, and 94. 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
0: 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Hollister Airbase is identified.
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0: 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I did copy the drone information. 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

0: Caller, sir, 178 red. 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
1: Of 9, William Tom 559 is code 4 current to 2014 Chevy 4-door to a Remedios Rodriguez out of Compton.
0: Copy. I'll be traffic on that vehicle, 156 at Flynn.
1: 56 and Flynn, what color was it?
2: Also 136, can you show me out with 128?
1: I copy. Break 128, Hollister.
0: Go ahead.
1: Flynn and San Felipe, because 156 doesn't cross with Flynn.
0: 156 at Flint.
1: Copy, Flint.

All 0136 scale 1-1 by number. Yellow 6388757, last of Alcaraz.

0: 136, Hollister return. Last of Alcaraz Romero, he's code 4 valid always.
1: Okay.
0: 931.

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0: 911 officer. 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
1: Copy the officer.
0: 950.

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1: 12, I copy the detail.
0: Let's back to you, call 10852.
1: Copy.

0: 1 Halter, 1-4 to cover disoriented exit off of McCray Street.
1: 1-4.
0: McCray Street and Meridian, McCray and Meridian's for elderly exit appears to be confused, still getting further.
1: 1-4.
0: Over further, it's going to be on the railroad tracks.
2: 1-1. Street. Vehicle disabled in the middle of the roadway, blocking traffic.

911, call straight Wolford, just a little bit further to a white female adult, 70s, 5'5", medium built, blonde hair, last seen wearing light blue short sleeve oversized shirt, blue capri pants, no shoes, didn't appear to be homeless. RP asked her if she's okay, she didn't respond, appeared to be in a daze. She was last seen crossing the street, continuing on the tracks towards Hollister Super. Negative, weapons unknown, if HPD 1150, no further. What? 903.

0: 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Can we get AMR and Mirage just to check her out?
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0: 14 Hollister, will you just confirm you're across the street on 3rd? 3rd and East. I copy.
1: Hollister 14, she seems disoriented, doesn't want to speak to us, probably some mental issues. And she's refusing to get in the patrol car.
0: I copy. Do you need an additional unit?

0: 1013, Medic 82, go to medical request from law at scene for 3rd and East Street, again, 3rd Street and East Street. Timeout 1009.
1: Additional. 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
2: Alistair 14, confirming there is no other callers advising elderly female missing.
3: It is not since I got here this morning.

0: just requesting additional units to this scene and is becoming slightly uncooperative. I'll confirm at this stage.
1: Officer, Bike Patrol 2 is on scene along with HPD. They advise it's code 4, move in.
0: I copy. Break medical 81, you copy.

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0: 17, Homeless Therapy by First Brother. Reading a call from the animal control units themselves, reporting the smell of sulfur inside the business. Smelled like it was coming towards the rear of the business, towards the kennels. But no sounds of any hissing of stuff beginning to evacuate.
1: Into 17, copy.

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1: We're code 4. I have one on the hold and I'll be following AMR 2 to 888.
0: One on the hold and following AMR to 888.

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Contact 1021.

1, do you have her? Go for 1-3. Yeah, Mustaka, Audible Bird Alarm off of Mary Drive. 1-3, copy. And 22.

0: for the vehicle blocking of Broadway on Rustic. 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Maybe 2-2.
1: Take 2-2. Alter.
2: Copy.

0: Officer, 17's at scene. 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Nothing showing. All parties have been evacuated. 17 will investigate.
1: Single story animal shelter. So far, nothing showing. All parties are evacuated. I'm investigating at 1028.

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I'm out with the vehicle, clear for Reg. 5 Zebra, George Robert 447, so white Honda, van.

0: So your plate of 5 Zebra George Robert 447 is code 4 current to a 2007 Honda to a Gilberto Santana out of Gilroy.
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I copy your plate of 2437 Union 1 is code 4, current to 2015 Nissan to Oliver Willerman out of Hollister off of Mary Drive.

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0: Alright, Charlie 17. Go ahead. 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
1: P was out of town. He said it was a tenant. But data line is 333 Mapleton. And the best access was the alley.
0: Copies. We're in the area. So far, UTL. We try to make contact with the RP.

0: Archer 17. 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The RP's contacted AT&T 17th level.
1: 749.

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1: Negative.
0: Copy.
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1: Fleet of 9 David King Adam 627 is code 4 current to 2022 Toyota to a Sapphire Sarati out of San Jose.
0: Copy.
1: Right.

0: Hollister, 1-3 traffic, Gateway and San Felipe. Seven Adam, 61974, on a white truck.
1: Fleet of 7 Adam 61974 is code 4 current to a 95 GMC pickup to a Carlos Gonzalez Rodriguez out of Hollister.
0: Copy, we're pulled up.
1: Broke, one more time.
2: 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Final stop's going to be the Arco gas station. I'll be out there.
3: Hollister, 2-2, code 4. Can I get D1 information on my deal? David, 4246423.
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0: 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Gonzalez, Roger, use this code for valid corrective runs as always.
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0: 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We're going to be out at 6 in San Benito with a illegal weapon on a motorcycle.
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1: 1.
0: I would say, unit 11 on the motorcycle. 6 in San Diego, just south of 6. Making contact with 1.
1: I copy, making contact with 1 at 6 in San Benito.

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1: Tokyo 1506, 1506, time of call was 1126.

9.6.19, RWC-22, medic truck 22, medic engine 21, medic engine 25, boat 21. Possible water rescue in area 30800 Aurora Del Mar, across of Highway 1 in the dead end. Aurora IC, down course attack, respond on west, Monterey 1133, break for new incident.

0: 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Respond on East Monterey, 34.
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for 9203 and OES 2122 responding with BU for a wildland fire. It's going to be at 41 Pine Tree. We're still getting for that.

0: 131, officer. A cold vandalism, it's landline.
1: Got it.
0: 3. 28, officer. Go ahead. Animal detail, if they're willing to do an area check, it's off of 6220 Sienega Road. RP's advising it's across the street in the hill area. They're hearing a dog crying like it's hurt, and it looks like we had a lost Dalmatian yesterday off of Enterprise. Might be related.
1: This is off of Carpentria. We're en route right now.

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1: 70
0: Modern. Agent 70, Engine 4677, that scene. Address is 40 Pine Street. Looks like we have a 5x5 veg fire contained between the road and the residence. Establishing Pine Street, I see.
1: Engine 70, Engine 4677, at scene 1146, at 40 Pine Tree, with a 5x5 vegetation fire contained between the road and the residence.
2: Hello.
1: Engine 70, assuming Pine, I see.
2: On 36 Hollister.
0: Good.
2: Sorry for a fire off of Pine Tree Avenue. It's 41 Pine Tree Avenue. It looks like it was multiple callers for something on fire, and then we have another caller advising they saw kids throw a possible M80 into the address and then took off running and think they started the fire.
0: Copy.
2: Hello, so there's like recently a house burnt down on the property, and right now it's just there's a bunch of junk and vehicles.
0: Copy.
2: 37.
0: Okay, this will be approximately 30 minutes at the incident.
1: Monterey, fire control contained, commit time 30 minutes. You still have battalion and one engine from Saint-Martin standing around. Your wishes for them?
0: You can cancel battalion and the Santa Juan engine. You can handle with that incident.
3: All 317 responding.
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1: Tower.
0: Level copy.

All exchanges, 17. 17. We copied that traffic from 11. We're going to be standing down. It's available. Exchanges, 17, copy.

0: 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We have a single story residence, nothing showing. Establishing Pulse IC, continue to balance, we'll be out investigating.
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0: 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I'm headed that way.
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One, 12, confirm you copied the detail I sent you earlier.

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0: 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Prevention 4621, there.
1: You can show me out at addresses 421 through 435 on Carpinteria Road, being at, attempting to contact 2 Hispanic male kids. They were seen at the fire.

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0: Hollister 13. Both myself and 14 are en route to the down subject. Can you go with the details?
1: Thank you. It's going to be responding with fire name mark to the scene for the target, 1790 Airline Highway, 1790 Airline. At the target, the female that slumped in a vehicle in a silver Cadillac SUV. And it appears that she was moving at one point. She's going to be on the side where the containers are.
0: Copy. But we just don't know if she's been moving recently.
1: Advice, she appeared to be slumped over. She might have moved, but they didn't make further contact to attempt to check on her.
0: I copy. Units will be upgraded for Memorial and Sunny Slope.
1: Upgraded break King 4.
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Monterey, repeating on tone 1, engine 4663, company 31, medical, San Lorenzo Park, 1160 Broadway Street, across the San Antonio Drive in the dead end. Respond on East Monterey, 1246.

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1: Engine 137 Monterey, responding 1248 for a elderly female fall victim, now with high blood pressure and a headache. You're responding with medic 25, follow that quarter.

Medic 83 Helms are responding with DEU to no EMV other 5000 to Highway 146 5000, Highway 146, Pinnacles East Gate entrance, best location is going to be the 100 block of Shalom Creek Road, 1248.

Ulster 13. Both units circulated the parking lot. UTL the vehicle or a female down. You can clear both units. George.

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1: 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We'll be en route.

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1: 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Just responding to the South Street call.

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2: 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I'm working on getting you a DOB, but his name is Joseph Girardin.
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0: George, Ida, Robert, Adam, Robert, David, Ida, Nora.

0: Non, si je préfère pas. Six local times 8. 5 are misdemeanors, no bill for H&S, and 3 felonies, no bill for H&S. He has an expired DL. He's named as restrained in an unserved DV order, and then he has probation out of Los Angeles for drugs, and then local county probation for 11395, B-Boy.
1: Can you talk to her, please?

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2: On the officer. What? You want me to get them abstracted? Hey, friend. On the officer, you broke. Was there a brother?

0: call for one thing. I'm sorry, I didn't copy you. What's your name?
1: All the warrants were confirmed. They'll take him. I was just asking if you want me to abstract them.
0: I copy, yeah. Affirm, thank you.
2: What? 103 traffic stop. Bird at Monterey. Dealer plate, David Frank, 14 Charles 44, Silver Jeep,

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0: Alice Jamaica, 8310. Do you have any updates or further info from National Parks? We're just entering the gate now.
1: That's a negative on the updates.
0: Are you able to contact them and confirm Shalon Creek Road?
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3: Did you want to do the person first or the VIN first?
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3: What?
2: 1, Victor, William, Boy, Paul, 7, Adam, 35, David, Charles, 00, 97, 22.
3: And then the deal?
2: Charles, 1579344. Last phonetically, Tom Henry, Yellow Nora, Edward, first of Michelle.
3: I copy and... Officer, your VIN comes back to 2 lost or stolen plates of 9 Lincoln George King 739. Looks like the plates went missing after the vehicle was recovered. And the vehicle itself comes back, code 4, expired 428 of 2026, so 23 Volkswagen 4-door. It has a pending master file to a Michael Stein out of Hollister.
2: Copy, that's her.
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3: Three Hollister returns.
2: Go ahead.
3: Back code 4 suspended. Good service.

0: 03. 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
0: Dad.
2: Affirm, DOB is going to be 512 of 1955, 65. Descriptors are going to be brown over hazel, 57 and 140.
0: Copy. Thank you.
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0: call 13-1. We're going to be at East and 7th with an illegal weapon on a motorcycle.
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0: East and 7th.
1: Copy.
2: Ulster 131. I'll be out with a disabled motorist, Fairview and Mansfield.
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2: 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Disregard that, you're good.

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1: 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Time of call is 1330.
0: Copy. Send me Robert Smith.
1: We're at 60.
0: Stand by.
1: Team 2? Team 1. One. Can I get another case number and time, please? Second case number on the same call as team one. Affirm. Give me 1508, 1508. Time of call is 1330. I copy, thank you.

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0: Clearing for both your traffic stops, Vengeance.
1: As you left the vehicle legally parked, you can clear it. Charles, 50.
0: Hey, what about 3rd and Monterey?
1: William, 50.
0: Thank you.
2: Officer, Team 6. Code 4, can you start me a card for an illegal weapon, San Benito AI fit? Clear for a motorcycle plate. California 23, David 8811.
0: Your plate of 23DVD811 is code 4, current to 2016 Harley Davidson to Ricardo Cimental out of Stockton.
2: Got it. Can I get a case number, please?
0: Case number is me, 1509-1509, time of call is 1342.
2: Copy. 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

0: 1-2, final stop, San Benito, Southside.
1: Well, when I got it, it's still.

0: on fit. 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California 18-0485.
1: Really heavy set. Can I get a read back?
0: Yeah, there's a lot of background down here. 18-0485.
1: King 0485 is code 4, current to 07, Harley Davidson to a Renee or Alexander Plata out of Cerise.
0: Copy, can you get a case, please?
1: Case number is me, 1510-1510, time of call is 1349.
0: Copy, Robert.
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3: Allster 12. 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
1: Good.
0: Plate of 9, John 7, 139 is code for expired 130 of 2026 to a black and silver 2012 Harley Davidson to Eliza Garcia to Washington. Break.
1: Good.
0: For expired surrender to Washington out of California, and then a random out of California. He's code 4 licensed and has a M1 endorsement.
1: Got it. Good.
0: 13 to

0: Foster, 11 Rich. 6 Victor Nora Victor, 455-288 Dodge.
1: Copy, is it regarding your detail or separate?
0: My detail.
1: Plate of 6 Victor Nora Victor 455 is code for expired 3/12/2025 to 2012 Dodge Utility. Has a rip on file with the date of 8/12/2025 and then a pending master file to a Deborah Rivera out of Hollister off of Sunny Slope.

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0: Responding in place of engine 137 for a female having a panic attack, typical debriefing.

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1: Santa Cruz Street. 7-3, copy.

Okay, one thing. 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

0: Walter, to do to cover 5150 off of Nash Road.
1: Two two. 35
0: Nash Road, 1035 Nash, cross West Side and Line Street. There's a transient that's been allowed to stay on the property by the landlord, but now she is causing a 415. RP advised that she's being belligerent. Wants her removed. Is now being confrontational with the RP. Stays in his tent with her boyfriend. Still getting further.
1: Wanted. 2-2.
0: Call.
2: Call 311. Sounds like it might be April Doll. Wait, break.
0: From the last thing one more time, we do have a 1st of April.
2: Doll, I think it's David Adam Henry Lincoln.
0: Go ahead.
2: I'll be out at 10th 4th Street regarding the my hit and run, and I'll be out with the RV and or the minivan and one person.
0: A second.
2: I'll advise. He's asleep.
0: 104th Street.
2: Yeah, affirm. It's the Hollister Tire or the One Stop Gas Diesel Repair. 10th 4th Street. Hollister 14, you can attach.

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0: 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Can you show me double numbers 123?
1: Saying your call sign or his? He's already logged on, so his call sign?
0: Paper. All 3-2-2, go for it.
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1: 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South.
0: We're clear 1 AMA. We're returning to county, we'll advise.
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好，谢谢。Hope you had it, man. 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

0: Hollister, 140 cover 415 at Hazel Hawkins. 14. 7 Sunset Drive, 911 Sunset, cross of Memorial Airline Highway. RP Security advising patient Miguel is refusing to stop recording and is saying he's having a heart attack. RP thinks he's 11550. Looks like he's starting to take off his clothing. Break for description.
1: Good.
0: Well, dog, curly hair, last thing wearing a dark shirt. Looks like he's going to be shirtless, carrying his black shirt, blue shorts, red Jordans, negative weapons. I'd be advised if you come from the main lobby, they'll direct you to him. No further.
1: 2-3 copies. On scene.

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0: Copy, thank you.

0: 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Can you go to place for the Toyota? Me, 6, Victor, Edward, Nora, 012. Thank you, sister.
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0: 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I just got flagged down about a possible huffing DUI at the Ranch Milk Station at Santa Ana and San Benito.
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0: 4 Frank Robert Yellow, 993 is code 4, expired 5226 and 99 Honda, 2A Jose Dunas out of Gilroy, rip on pod date of 622 of 2026, and then the X-ray comes back, code 4 Valley, correct the numbers.
1: Got it.
0: 5

0: Officer Q1, I have one in custody, DUI.
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0: Hollister 131 inquiry. Is there any animal control on?
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0: Go ahead.
2: Are you going back out to Triple H?
0: Not at the moment. I'm not at the DUI.

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1: Hey, just for info, it looks like that patient Triple H uncooperative is out in public now. They're no longer getting treated. I got it.

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1: May you get yourself all repeat?
0: Can you landline, please?
1: Got it. 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

I'll shoot 21 around to 888 with an X-ray. Clear for starting. It was 530.9 when I originally called.

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1: Traffic for 12.
0: Yeah, it's 11. One, two, one, one, never mind.
1: I have a lot of background, but go ahead.
0: Never mind.

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0: 6, go ahead.
1: K2, start your car for illegal weapons at Vigo and Wind Valley. And clear for a motorcycle plate. George 4644, and can I get a K6?

0: call 022.
1: Stand by just one if you're good for.
0: He's telling me medical. Let's go. Code 3 is fine. I have a male conscious of breathing. Break. Maybe Monterey and 4th. Male conscious breathing. Give all those issues that fall in the street forward, bleeding from the base.
1: Medical started. Officer.
0: Good.
1: Coming back, code 4 and very expired in 2021. I copied 20 George 5644, the 2004 Yamaha motorcycle, registered to a Hector Villegas out of Escondido. Is that correct?
0: I'm sorry, you get a 220 George 4644.

0: me that, please. Code 4 and current through next year. It's a 01 Harley Davidson to Eric Hernandez out of Fresno. And then I have your case number when you're ready.
1: Go ahead.
2: 1513-1513. 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Robert, 15. 30. 12 and Medic 82, unknown medical, 4 set, Monterey, at 1530.
3: Abram.
0: 1530.
4: We'll be taking that call, please. This is 12.
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0: Hollister and 1-4, if you can cover for 20,001 off of Cushman.
1: Did it?
0: 1-4. 25 Cushman Street, 1525 Cushman across the Andrews Drive and Tres Pinos. We have two callers. It's originally came in as a 20,002, now they're revising it's a 20,001 with a U-Haul injuries. And break further.
1: Go ahead, and I'll be upgraded from 25 and Meridian.
0: Meridian. Looks like the vehicle that was had airbags deployed are trapped inside the vehicle. We're still getting for the braking for.
2: Alright, copy. All for King 1, did you copy that? I'm on scene.
0: Negative, I didn't. I will show you on scene.
1: Copy, Andrew 17, disregard. Andrew 17.

0: U-Haul 13-1. Let's leave the U-Haul last seen on eastbound in George Outlet.
1: Down towards
2: Garcia Outlet. Also, I'm in that area, so I'm going to check that real quick. One, two, three, correct.

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2: Two, 3, 1, 1.
1: Good.
2: I'm by the target and it's not over here. If you guys want to keep going east on Sunny Slope.
1: Copy, you said UTL?
2: Yeah, April.
1: I copy. I was UTL near the grocery outlet, also on Prospect of the UTL.
0: Altered.
3: 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Partial plate's going to be Hayes Henry, 27.
0: Officer, ATV 1. 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

0: 1, Huntsville, last seen on Prospect. Ryan Rancho.
1: That copy 1 advising last seen on Prospect. Break to the other unit. Can you repeat your traffic?

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0: 13 Holster.
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0: Not sure if you copy, but you can go ahead and cancel on this.
1: I just received that information from County Fire. We are back on primary, obviously, and headed back. Thank you.

Uh,

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1: Officer Team 6, I'm asking if there's a rally team near Monterey and third.
0: Any rally team near Monterey and third?
2: Hollister, you say clear for two DLs and a license plate for the victim vehicle.
0: Somebody just one break. Hollister 20, team near Monterey and third. Get a response break 2-3. Go ahead with that deal.

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0: Officer, you're broke. Can you go that one more time?
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0: Go ahead with the next.
1: Charles 643-0760. And the plate is 8 Tom X-ray Boy 311.
0: Hollister, copy.
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1: 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Phantom Adam Charles Yellow, 91873. Can I get the incident number, please?
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1: 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I'll be in the area.

0: 23, did I get a case of that?
1: Case number is going to be 1514-1514 and time 1543.
0: Copy.
1: And this could be Broncos for the tow.
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0: Can you show me out with the RP of that Nash Road animal detail at the animal shelter?
1: Yeah.

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1: 1.
0: Can you notify Public Works and advise them of a street sign that's down at Cushman and Nash? Also, King 1, also advise them that it's blocking the roadway.

0: 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Inquiry.
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1: Plate of 8 Tom Adam William 106 is code 4, expired 6/12/2026 at 2018 Chevy sedan to a Manuel Vargas Arroyo out of Foster, Mayor of Buffalo.

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0: Hollis 323. VRO said he's going to call us on the roadside. Can you have Bracco's remain back up at the top?
1: I'll call him and get them.
0: Thank you.
1: You're welcome. Oh.
0: Bracco's just on the scene. I let him know.
1: Break 103, Hollister returns. There is going to be code for valley corrective lenses, and he's a 290 ridge.
0: Copy.
1: 31. On 3 Hollister, did you have traffic?
2: Just advising for 2-3 that Bracco's was on the scene, so we advised him.

0: 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Did someone call in and give that Arizona plate?
1: One one had added it into the notes and then 1-2 asked for it over the air.
0: All right, drop it.
1: 3-2.

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2: 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That Arizona plate that's in that call was a van.

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0: Hollister 1-1. Not sure if he's advised, but he's code 4.
1: Okay, who's code 4?
0: Yeah, you're from.
1: Are you out on a detail?
0: I was out with 2-3, but I'm clearing right now. He's code 4.

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0: 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Have engine 4673 set up LZ at Bosque Park. 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

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I see copies, and then can you also advise Calstar to along with the rider for 125 corrections?